fighting every situation, making it better, proving it right. No matter how many haters stand against you, fight. Never hold it back as long as you're by my side. Love over life, I promise to keep it in the light. 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